you like a leather shoe. 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I'm real nervous, but it sure is fun. Come on, baby. It drives me crazy. 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
9: And a warm welcome to all of our listeners. My name is Domagoj Ferencic, and these are the top stories for Sunday, the 4th of October, 2026. Firefighters battle wildfires in Dubrovnik-Neretva County. National Fire Chief extends the official firefighting season. The 34th military and police pilgrimage culminates in Marija Bistrica. Coach Bilic says he is confident his team can rebound after Saturday's catastrophic loss to England. A wildfire broke out this afternoon in the village of Vid, just outside the city of Metkovic in Dubrovnik-Neretva County. Strong winds hampered firefighters' efforts as the blaze quickly spread to a nearby woodland and several homes. 60 firefighters, together with Canadair water bomber aircraft, were deployed to help bring the fire under control. Ivo Franošić from the Dubrovačko Primorje Public Fire Department.
10: Currently, we're defending the buildings. The wind isn't helping, but we're hoping that we'll be able to defend these structures. We're expecting aerial support to join us. We were battling a neighboring wildfire, but we all transferred to this one because houses were under threat. This will be okay. As soon as we got the hoses hooked up, we were able to defend the houses and the village.
9: Prior to being dispatched, Franošić and his unit had been battling a blaze which broke out last night in a small municipality between Metković and Opuzen. Local Roko Bebić and Franošić.
10: The fire spread significantly in roughly 25 to 30 minutes, and we definitely weren't indifferent. We organized ourselves with everyone drawing water from the river and soaking the ground behind their houses. We'll be here all day mopping up the perimeter because the wildfire is very big with a 1,200-meter front. All of that needs to be soaked with water.
9: Meanwhile, National Fire Chief Slavko Tucaković announced today that he had extended the official firefighting season, meaning that firefighters and water bomber crews will remain on standby for at least a few more weeks.
10: This season is longer, which is why I issued the order to extend the duration of the national preparedness level, specifically for our aerial forces, of which we have 4 aircraft and 4 crews on standby. I request of citizens that they refrain from lighting open fires because it is still very dry and it doesn't take much for a wildfire to ignite and do major damage and threaten our fellow citizens and their property.
9: In other news, neighboring Bosnia and Herzegovina held its general election today, at which roughly 3.5 million eligible voters voted on 518 public offices across all tiers of the country's complex government. At the state level, citizens cast ballots for the country's 3-member tripartite presidency alongside all 42 representatives of the national parliament. The vote will also shape regional leadership, with citizens electing the Serb entity president, lawmakers for both entity-level parliaments, and representatives across 10 separate local cantonal assemblies. When casting their ballots, voters were met with new anti-fraud measures, including biometric identification and optical ballot scanners. While preliminary results will start rolling out this evening, the Central Election Commission is expected to release the final results no later than November 20th. Back at home, the 34th military and police pilgrimage culminated today at the Marian Shrine in Marija Bistrica. Around 1,500 members of the armed forces and police, along with Homeland War veterans, firefighters, and other emergency services, took part. Military Ordinary Monsignor Jure Bogdan and Veterans Affairs Minister Tomo Medved emphasized that Croatia's freedom was secured by those who made the ultimate sacrifice.
10: Obviously, all of us need some time to pause and reflect, to pray, and among other things, to meet with one another. It is particularly moving to see Croatian veterans gather here in unity and friendly dialogue and contemplate what more we can do for Croatian veterans, for those who are responsible for Croatia's freedom.
9: And finally, according to the UN's Food and Agriculture Organization, global food prices have risen for the 3rd month in a row and are now at their highest level since November of 2022. The spokesman for the Secretary General of the United Nations, Stefan Dujarric, noted that commodity prices rose in September, driven by higher sugar, cereal, and vegetable oil prices.
11: Cereal prices were up 5.1% on the month and reached its highest level since August of 2023, largely because of logistical constraints in the Black Sea region. Maize hit a 3-year high as supplies tightened and uncertainty continued over shipping in the Strait of Hormuz.
9: This is not good news for Croatia, which relies heavily on imports for both food and energy and is already facing an annual inflation rate of 4.7%. And that wraps up the news. Sports and weather are next.
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9: Taking a quick look at sports, the Croatian national football team held a late training session today following last night's humiliating 7-0 loss to England, the worst home loss in team history. Team captain Luka Modric had some strong words about Croatia's performance. It's difficult to find an explanation for this kind of performance without any aggression or team spirit. I have to say, I've been with the national team for 20 years now, and this is the first time that I've ever felt ashamed after a game. It's not a problem to lose. That happens. Sometimes someone else is better at a given moment. But to lose like this and to tarnish the reputation that we fought so hard to earn all of these years is unacceptable. Like I said, this is the first time in these 20 years that I truly feel ashamed. After just 3 games at the helm, coach Slaven Bilic is facing intense criticism, not only over last night's loss, but also over the team's total lack of urgency and lackluster effort on the pitch. I'm embarrassed too, all of us are, but now is the time for us to get back to what Croatia is. Yesterday was just downright bad, very bad. The loss is indefensible, and I'm not going to shy away from that. But if you're asking me, I'm 100% sure that I can and that we can rise up and do something. Maybe not in the next 5 days, but I'm confident I can do what I was brought here to do. The massive criticism after this loss is expected, and I am responsible. After all, that's my job. England made history too, recording their biggest ever margin victory against a team ranked in the FIFA top 50. England captain Harry Kane.
12: I think that's as good as it gets, really. Just completely dominant, both with the ball, without the ball. The high intensity we played at, the way we moved the ball, the runs in behind, the clinical nature in the final third. I think it's everything that we see in training, everything that we've been building towards. So to do it away from home against a top team like Croatia is, of course, really pleasing.
9: In the other Group C game, Spain beat the Czech Republic 3-1 in Oviedo. Spain is currently first in the standings with 9 points, followed by England with 6 and Croatia with 3 points, while the Czechs are yet to register a point. The fourth round of play will be played on Tuesday, with Croatia hosting Spain in Split's Poljud Stadium, while England will host the Czech Republic in Wembley. Both games are scheduled to kick off at 8:45 p.m. local time. And now the forecast for tomorrow. Monday will see predominantly sunny skies throughout most of the country. The interior will see some morning fog followed by some moderate cloud cover on the western continent. Winds will be mild inland while the coast will see a mild to moderate northwesterly and southwesterly in the afternoon. Morning lows of 1 to 6 degrees Celsius in the interior and 12 to 17 on the coast will give way to the day's highs of 21 to 26 degrees throughout the country. The 3-day forecast for the interior calls for frequent sunny spells on the northern continent on Tuesday, with increased cloud cover on Wednesday and isolated showers expected by Thursday. There will be some morning fog, especially in central parts of the continent. Expect somewhat warmer mornings, while daily highs will remain constant. There will be a moderate southwesterly and southerly by midweek. The coast will see partly sunny skies, but increasingly less stable weather. Intermittent rains are expected on the northern Adriatic on Wednesday. This will spread throughout the entire coast by Thursday. There is a chance of some localized heavier downpours and thunderstorms. A moderate southeasterly will gain in strength on Wednesday, bringing warmer morning temperatures while daily highs will remain constant. And that wraps up the news. Be sure to follow us on social media. Before we leave you, here's a quick recap of the day's top stories. Firefighters battle wildfires in Dubrovnik-Neretva County. National Fire Chief extends the official firefighting season. The 34th Military and Police Pilgrimage culminates in Marija Bistrica. Coach Bilic says he is confident his team can rebound after Saturday's catastrophic loss to England. For the entire team here at the Voice of Croatia, this is Domagoj Ferencic wishing you a pleasant evening.
7: You've been listening to Croatian Radio, the voice of Croatia.
8: Join us again at the same time tomorrow.